Let the fire of God fall on me. In the name of Jesus, we bless you, God. Expose your situation before God. Release the fire of the Lord. Yes.

Yes. 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Something is going to happen. Break it up. Yes.

0: the name of Jesus, the spirit of lust, the spirit of provision, I rebuke you in the name of Jesus. Spirit of rebellion, I rebuke you in the name of Jesus. Spirit of witchcraft, I rebuke you in the name of Jesus. Spirit of idolatry, I rebuke you in the name of Jesus. Spirit of poverty, spirit of misery, I rebuke you in the name of Jesus. Oh, spirit of rejection, I reject you. I rebuke you, I revoke you. In the name of Jesus, I reject you. I rebuke you, I revoke you. In the name of Jesus. Spirit of fear, I go after you. Now, in the name of Jesus, I rebuke you, I revoke you. Spirit of destruction, confusion, addiction, death, we rebuke you. In the name of Jesus, I call upon the spirit of joy. Oh, the spirit of self-control, the spirit of goodness, oh Lord. In the name of Jesus Christ, the spirit of victory, deliverance. Oh, we proclaim your name over your people. I command all generational spirit to go now in the name of Jesus. Yes. Oh, Lord. I break you. I break you. I break you. I break you. Misery, I break you. Curse, I break you. I break you. Spirit of fear, I break you. Spirit of rebellion, I break you. I break you. I break you. I break you. I break all spoken curses and negative words spoken over my life. I break you. I break you. In the name of Jesus. I break you. Spirit of ancestral spirit, I break you. I revoke you.
1: Emmanuel, du matin au soir, sur www.radioemmanuel.ca et vivez des moments inoubliables à travers la prière, l'adoration, la louange, la méditation de la

Lord, there's so much that I want to say to express my love for you. But for some reason, the three languages that I speak lacks words in this vocabulary to even begin. I'm so in love with you that I wish that there was much more that I can say or do.

you're my rock. You are my fortress. God, please, just walk with me. Talk with me. God, I know I can't make it by myself. Jesus, I just can't do it without you. I can't do it without you.

I love the fact that when Jesus died on the cross, it meant that we could come before him with boldness. Because when that veil was torn in two, it gives us this access. It gives us this moment, these moments that we live for, that his presence comes and hovers and we can feel it. Aren't you so thankful for Jesus? Aren't you so thankful for the price that he paid on the cross to pay for our sin and give us mercy and grace? But more than that, I love that he wanted us. He wants us. He loves to be with us. Will you lift your hands for a moment? I just want you to tune into that for a moment of just saying, God, I thank you for the cross.

you, Jesus. Thank you, Lord. We press into you tonight, Lord. We love your presence. We love you. We love you.